0: Yeah, Anita deserves a consolation prize.
1: Right.
0: Yeah, she was right. Anyway, Bridport is correct. Words is next. That's three to you.
1: That's lucky.
0: Very good. Which word, Phil, which word can mean the line where hair goes in different directions, or an actor's role, or one piece of something? What do you reckon?
1: Part, I'd say.
0: Part? Yeah. Part is correct.
1: I just have a part. I've got a bald head now. I don't have any parts. I used to have a nice part. Undercut and some blonde tips. I used to look pretty cool. When I rocking.
0: Well, it's just, you've just got a very wide part. That's what you've got, isn't it?
1: Yes,
0: sort
1: yes,
0: of wide. Yes. It's widened a bit.
2: You may now serve the soup.
3: Thank that's you, sure, yes. Sophie. It's all ready for you.
1: Over the top fryer tuck look I've got going on there.
0: Oh, well, that's why you wear a cap when you play golf, I'm sure.
1: I used to until I shaved it all off. I held the fact that I was going bald. I hated every minute of it until the fact world's greatest shave came along.
0: Yeah. And then the whole lot came off and you thought, this is...
1: Ever since, not a piece of hair on my head.
0: Isn't that good?
1: I love it.
0: Yeah.
1: Oh, yeah. It took me a while, though. It was a pretty big moment when you're losing your hair, when you used to put gel in it and blow dry it. And did you look all right, you know, when you're walking out the door, you're going, yeah, you look all right, bro.
0: Yeah. Yeah. And you made the mental jump and thought, I'm still the same person, yeah. Really. Yeah.
1: Yeah, definitely. I grew up a little bit, maybe. No, it's not shallow hell anymore.
0: That's right. That's right. It's very shallow, isn't it?
1: It is. It's all about yourself.
0: It's all about yourself.
1: No one cares, really, apart from you.
0: All right. Now, listen, you're two away from being a bright spark. You ready?
1: Well,
0: general knowledge. Ready. This is a bit of geography. Capo Verde, weren't they one of the great teams in the World Cup recently? I think they were. Capo Verde. It's an island nation off which continent? Capo Verde. Capo Verde, Verde. Which continent? You could sort of deduce this one, I reckon. Capo Verde.
1: I think somewhere near Spain, wouldn't it?
0: Well, the distance is relative, isn't it? That would mean the answer was Europe. Are you going to go with Europe or are you going to try another continent?
1: Yeah, definitely Europe. Yeah, sorry, Europe. Yeah, so that's sort of, did I say that?
0: You said Spain. Yeah.
1: But I was thinking of the wording and it sounded very Spanish.
0: Capo Verde. Well,
4: I'm so sorry, I'm not perfect.
0: Oh, Phil. That's not correct.
1: That's fine. That's okay.
0: But listen, I hope you do call again, won't you?
1: Yeah, no, I will. No, I like it. Sometimes I get some right, sometimes I don't. It's like life, isn't it?
0: Look, it's been a joy talking to you, and the upside of all this is that you may now have your Vindaloo.
1: Yes, yeah. Yes, I shall.
0: All right, enjoy. Oh. Thanks, Phil.
1: Thank you, sir. Bye-bye. Thank you very much.
0: Pleasure. That's Phil in the Dining for One quiz. Great fun tonight. It's lovely talking to you. Well, it really is. I've got Vaughan at the moment. Hello, Vaughan.
5: Hello.
0: How are you, sir?
5: I'm very good, thanks.
0: That's good. That's good. You've come at a very good time. It's, 10 minutes of the quiz to go.
5: Uh-huh.
0: And here you are. You've got the call, having rung 1300-222-936. The general knowledge question, Vaughan, is Capo Verde is an island nation off which continent? We've knocked Europe out of the equation. What do you think the answer is?
5: Would that be America?
0: Would it be America? It would not.
4: I'm so sorry, I'm not perfect.
0: It isn't, Vaughan.
5: Okay.
0: Oh, listen, before you go, have you had your dinner?
5: Almost.
0: What is it?
5: Pizza I've got to chew on.
0: All right. Eat it before it gets cold.
5: That's right.
0: Right, mate. All the best. Cheerio.
5: Thank you.
0: That's Vaughan. Yes. Well, it's not Europe and it's not North America. And, we're looking around here to try and get the right people. Let's have a go at Joe. G'day, Joe.
6: How are you going?
0: All right. How are you?
6: Yeah, good. I wasn't going to ring, but I felt bad for not ringing you because Helen's not there.
0: Oh, you're very kind, Joe. Yeah, yeah. Well, we'll dedicate your success to Helen because I imagine she'll be listening. Are you a regular? Do you talk to Helen much on the quiz?
6: Oh, yes, way too much.
0: Oh, you're very good. Well,
6: Helen would be like, please don't let her ring tonight.
0: Oh, good. I've just heard that the producer has written, we love Joe.
6: Mm. Oh, that's good.
0: That's good. Helen will be delighted.

0: That's for Jeff in Barrington this morning. Johnny Cash on ABC Northern Tasmania. Bruce the Paddling Saint says, morning crew, Mayo has Ireland's top schoolboy playing. He's moving with his family to Melbourne to play for the Saints next year. Bruce, is this a true story or not? Coming up, the 6 o'clock news and then early AM. I'll get to more of your texts after that.
1: What's really in the food we're eating?
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1: A major Australian food investigation yields shocking results. Duped, a two-part special from Four Corners, continues Monday night on ABC TV and ABC iView.

0: In ABC News at 7, Australians warned to prepare for a continued rise in the price of fuel. Salmon Tasmania successfully appeals a ban on one of their ads. And is that a fly in your soup? No, it could be mouse fur. Good morning, I'm Ailey Ward. Australians should expect the price of fuel to keep rising if war in the Middle East continues, according to a Treasury briefing. Here's political reporter Sarah Tomevska.
1: Days before the government's cut to the fuel excise is due to end, Federal Treasurer Jim Chalmers has been warned the price of oil will likely rise further and further push up inflation if war between the US and Iran continues.

0: On ABC Northern Tasmania, Nigel from Euston says this tune is a certified banger, as the young kids say. Speaking of kids, I was wondering what the shelf life of beer is, if it is the case that people are buying up Bogues Red. Duncan says, not long in my fridge, bloody kids. And Chris has sent a stunning photo of the sunrise in Scottsdale this morning. Thank you for your phone calls and your texts. Thanks to Sunny for producing. It is 8 o'clock. We'll have a news update and look forward to your company tomorrow morning.
1: When our leaders speak,
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1: If it's relevant to you,
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5: Good morning, Ailey Ward with ABC News. The Federal Resources Minister is leaving the door open to an extension of the government's cut to the fuel excise. The 16% litre discount is due to end this weekend. But the government's weighing up whether the relief should continue amid ongoing instability in the Middle East. Madeleine King says the government isn't ruling anything out.
6: The government is very much aware of the pressure increase in fuel prices does put on Australian families, and we have taken action in the past and will continue to monitor how these prices do affect people and seek to deliver that kind of relief as best we can.
5: Firefighters in Spain have been battling to contain some of the worst fires in the country's recent history amid warnings of a heatwave that could exacerbate the situation. In neighbouring France, multiple fires burning in the southwest have now come as close as 15 kilometres to the city of Bordeaux. Between the two countries, more than 300,000 people have been evacuated. Spanish Prime Minister Pedro Sanchez warns that difficult hours lie ahead.
7: What we are living in is not a succession of isolated events. It is the most painful expression of a climate emergency that is making wildfires more voracious, heat waves more frequent, and as a result, our territory more vulnerable.
5: Locally, and a woman in her 40s who was stabbed multiple times by her partner at a

0: that community get back on its feet. So what happened to that money? It was going to a Mona project. That's not happening anymore. So there's a group that want to see a little more focus on the south of Tasmania. We're going to talk to one of the founders of Fair Go for the Far South up next.
1: Spend an hour in the life of someone else.
2: It was so quiet. Take my headphones off and just listen. I realised I'm about to cross the line for a new world record.
1: Conversations this morning from 11 on ABC Northern.

0: Douth and joins us this morning. Anita, good morning to you.
1: Hi, Leon. How are you?
0: Tell me about why you decided to get involved and put this group together.
1: Well, basically, you know, in the last 2 to 3 weeks, we've seen over $7 million disappear from our community. That was made up of $1.5 million in federal money and $5.7 million in state. And then out came the Hastings Caves expression of interest with very limited detail. So the community requested a meeting, and we had that meeting, but we were still feeling very much left in the dark. So feeling left out and thinking, you know, where do we go from here? So we created Fair Go for the Far South.
0: And what do you want, Anita? I mean, it sounds like you want it to do what it says on the packet. You want a fairer go. Is your question, this money was allocated off the back of bushfires that, you know, were some distance in the past now and never got used. Where is it? How can we use it?
1: Exactly. Yeah, the ask from us, Leon, is... the state government had committed 5.7, so that was made up of, like I said before, $3 million from Hastings and 2.7 from Transformer. We want that money back and we want it spent here. And what we don't want is politicians picking winners. We want the biggest bang for the buck for the Far South. And what we've done is we've written to Minister Julie Collins and Senator Richard Dowling to request $150,000 for a master plan specifically for the Far South and a commitment to apply that $1.5 million of federal money that was promised to Transformer back to projects that come out of this planning process. And so that's what we want.
0: Okay. There's a meeting 4 o'clock today, if I'm not mistaken, at the Southport Community Hall. If people want to find out more, I've found you on Facebook and I think the web, Fair Go for the Far South. Check it out. 4 o'clock today.
1: Fair Go Far South is the web page.
0: Yep.
1: Yep.
0: Oh, well,
1: and,
0: good luck with it, Anita.
1: We also have a meeting in Dover at 6:30.
0: Oh, you've got a meeting in Dover as well today.
1: As well today. Great if you could come down sometime soon and broadcast from here, Leon. We would love that.
0: Anita, always love it, particularly Dover, maybe the RSL again, maybe somewhere else. You're on 936 ABC Hobart, ABC Northern Tasmania. Lots of response to the aluminium electricity story. We'll get into that on the other side of news. Alan Joyce, next half hour as well. It's 9.
2: Good morning, Airlie Ward with ABC News. An investigation into whether a new oil refinery should be built in Australia will soon begin, with the federal and West Australian governments funding a pre-feasibility study. $4 million will be spent on examining if Karratha could house the nation's third oil refinery. The federal government's looking at ways to boost Australia's fuel supplies, with about 90% of liquid fuel currently imported. Resources Minister Madeleine King says the government wants to boost capacity.
3: This is about fuel security for the whole nation, but of course WA is now left without any fuel refining capacity after the closure of BP and Kwinana. That is a really important initiative that we will look at where this could go. Can it happen?
2: A woman allegedly murdered by her partner in Melbourne's southeast has been remembered by family as a mother who was loved beyond words. Rosie Barnett has more.
4: 29-year-old Brooke Timmins died after she was allegedly attacked by her partner, Jordan Turney, inside her Clyde North home on Sunday night. Today, her brother has spoken of the family's unimaginable grief, saying his beautiful sister's life was taken far too soon, and now her two precious little boys have to grow up without their mum. Lockie Timmins is also calling for more to be done to stop domestic violence, saying no family should have to experience this kind of heartbreak, no woman should have to live in fear. Mr. Turney will remain behind bars until a committal hearing in November.
2: Australia's largest tomato processor says more country of origin testing may be warranted in the wake of an ABC investigation into food fraud. Four Corners analysed more than 220 processed tomato products, finding one in four of them, branded as products of Australia or Italy, were grown in China. Kagome Australia processes tomatoes from southern New South Wales and northern Victoria, supplying other food manufacturers. Chief Executive Brad Frew says consumers will be asking for more information about where their food comes from.
5: More regular country of origin testing and through multiple testing facilities, not just one facility. I think if we can get to that point, then that could provide the consumer with some comfort.
2: The outgoing Australian Council of Trade Unions president